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10: For a long time, when we talked about the HPV vaccine, we were talking about protecting girls from cervical cancer. But now there's something every parent of a boy should know as well. The vaccine isn't necessarily just for girls, because a new study out of Johns Hopkins School of Public Health found that boys and young men who got the HPV vaccine cut their risk of developing HPV-related cancers by about half. HPV, that virus, is incredibly common, nothing to be ashamed of. Almost everyone who's sexually active will likely be exposed at some point. The CDC currently recommends the vaccine for kids at ages 11 or 12, but it can be given as early as 9. And if your kid missed it, it's not too late for them to get protected. Catch-up shots are recommended through age 26. If you have questions, if you have concerns, your family pediatrician is a good place to start. I'm Dr. Sanjay Gupta, helping you live a better life.

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1: I will survive.

0: traffic. We're dealing with a little fog this morning and spot you some extra caution out there. Still doing cleanup from last night's storms on some of the back and secondary roads, but we have no incidents right now on the major routes. 83 north and south are looking good through York County, and 30 is moving well. Lancaster County, no issues on 283, 222, or 30. In Lebanon County, we've got fire department activity on 22 in the area of Zion Church Road. That's between 743 and 934. Looking good in Harrisburg on 83, 81, and 581. No delays, Turnpike. Chant Wheel Spock right now, traffic.
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0: 18-year-old accused of shooting his friend in a Columbia apartment will stand trial. Good morning, I'm Diane Gray. Lancaster Online reports a district judge ordered Jose Manuel Lopez III to stand trial on third-degree murder, involuntary manslaughter, and other offenses connected to the July 18th death of 17-year-old Wilfredo Garcia. Three other people, including Garcia's mother, will also stand trial for various charges related to the incident. It's Hunger Action Month, and the Central Pennsylvania Food Bank is using the occasion to raise awareness and inspire communities about food insecurity. There will be a special proclamation at the York County Administrative Building today at 10 a.m. Some other proclamations will be made in Lebanon on Thursday and at the First Friday events in Lancaster and York. For more information, visit centralpafoodbank.org. We could get hit by afternoon showers and storms with the possibility that some of those storms could be severe. Otherwise, mostly cloudy today with a high in the mid-80s.
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2: We're dealing with a little fog this morning in spots. You have some extra caution out there. Still doing cleanup from last night's storms on some of the back and secondary roads, but we have no incidents right now on the major routes. 83 north and south are looking good through York County, and 30 is moving well. Lancaster County, no issues on 283, 222, or 30. In Lebanon County, we've got fire department activity on 22 in the area of Zion Church Road. That's between 743 and 934. Looking good in Harrisburg on 83, 81, and 581. No delays, Turnpike. John Wilsbach, right now traffic.
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1: Women have a unique problem where a lot of the clothes that are designed for them, dresses or slacks or whatever, don't have pockets. Skirts don't have pockets.
2: Yeah.
1: So that's why we have to carry all these purses around. But it's caused a major controversy because, I mean, growing up, my grandmother kept everything in her bra. If you needed anything, she would reach her hand down her blouse or her muumuu or whatever she was wearing, my nonna.
2: Okay.
1: And she would reach in between her bosom and she would pull it out for you like magic. It would be like finding toys under your Christmas tree on Christmas morning.
2: I mean, if it was my grandmother, I'd probably feel a little bit less of a certain way about it. It sounds weird, but I do understand the practicality.
1: Now, are we allowed to use our bras for storage? Because there's been a huge debate that's been sparked online because there's a cruise ship, Independence of the Seas, and they have to carry around these CPass cards, and they use the CPass cards to get drinks or get access to certain places.
2: Yeah. A lot of times it's a wristband or whatever. That would be a lot of cruise lines.
1: Right. But it's an actual card, kind of like a hotel card key. And women are storing them in their bras. And people are disgusted by this because it's like, well, you have to hand it to the bartender. You have to hand it at the restaurant. You got to use it all over. And it's, you know, in your sweat that's, you know, nestled in between your chest.
2: Yeah.
1: Yes.
2: Guys used to put their cash in their socks or the bottom of their shoe. You imagine that comes out all sweaty and whatnot. It's flat, it's folded up, and it's moist. You know that it came from somewhere not good.
1: When I was in college, because my grandmother taught me, my bra was my safe place where I would store many, many things.
2: Your safe place.
1: Cash, credit card or debit card.
2: Yeah, a personalized letter, your last will and testament.
1: Lip balm, hair tie.
2: The answers to tomorrow's finals.
1: Now, my grandmother would have tissues. But, like, she would have enough to supply an entire classroom of children. I always wondered, did she have an entire Kleenex box in her bosom? But I would always just, like, fold up three or four and put them there. And I'll tell you what, if I got a sports bra on, I'm putting my cell phone right in my bra strap. Right in my bra strap because it's secure and it's big enough to hold it in place.
2: This is the new utility belt. Like, you're Batman.
1: Yes. So okay. I just don't understand why people are so disgusted. What's the difference if it's in your pocket or if it's touching your chest?
2: I'm not a cruiser. I've never done it before. I am somebody that spent plenty of time on resorts. I know what it is to be sweaty and oily. But you know what? All the things I've seen on the documentaries, seems like that's kind of low on the list of worries for people that are on cruise ships enjoying themselves.
1: What if they made a bra that had a pocket in it? It would solve all our problems.
2: Now you're on to something. You know, like sneakers, they have that little change thing. What if you had that on the front of your bra?
3: 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No delays 83 north or southbound. A smooth commute across 30. No issues 94 or 74. Same thing Lancaster County. We're looking good on 30, 283 and 222. Harrisburg area. No delays on the South Bridge. 81 and 581 are incident-free. Lebanon County, East Hanover Township. Still with that fire department activity right on Allentown Boulevard there on 22. That's going to put it right in the area of Zion Church Road between 743 and 934. Chow Will Spock right now traffic.
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1: The 16-year-old accused of shooting his friend in a Columbia apartment will stand trial. Good morning, I'm Diane Gray. Lancaster Online reports a district judge ordered Jose Manuel Lopez III to stand trial on third-degree murder, involuntary manslaughter, and other offenses connected to the July 18th death of 17-year-old Wilfredo Garcia. Three other people, including Garcia's mother, will also stand trial for various charges related to the incident. It's Hunger Action Month, and the Central Pennsylvania Food Bank is using the occasion to raise awareness and inspire communities about food insecurity. There will be a special proclamation at the York County Administrative Building today at 10 a.m. Some other proclamations will be made in Lebanon on Thursday and at the First Friday events in Lancaster and York. For more information, visit centralpafoodbank.org. We could get hit by afternoon showers and storms with the possibility that some of those storms could be severe. Otherwise, mostly cloudy today with a high in the mid-80s.
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11: Accident-free in York County. No delays 83 north or southbound. A smooth commute across 30. No issues 94 or 74. Same thing Lancaster County. We're looking good on 30, 283, and 222. Harrisburg area, no delays on the South Bridge. 81 and 581 are incident-free. Lebanon County, East Hanover Township. Still with that fire department activity right on Allentown Boulevard there on 22. That's going to put it right in the area of Zion Church Road between 743 and 934. Chat Will Spock right now, traffic.
12: 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You having a baby this weekend? 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We are looking for Labor Day delivery stories. 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
7: Yeah. I mean, if you're having a baby, it ain't going to be boring, right? So there's going to be some details to this story that we're going to find interesting for sure, because neither of us are having a baby over the next few days. So.
12: If we did, it'd be really weird.
7: Yeah. Yeah, we want to hear your story.
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7: We'll reward you for it.
12: Absolutely. 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
1: What do you do when you just can't agree? It's really fascinating.
2: With who?
1: Well, that's
2: really the question, right?
1: A bunch of strangers. And that's the fascinating part about it. We live in a country where there are so many different passionate people, and there's big decisions to make. And how do we just decide to lock 12 people in a room, say everyone has to come to an agreement on this very complicated case, and you can't leave until you do it?
2: Well, that's called justice.
1: Right. And it's really, like, when you think about it, right? The Lindsay Clancy trial has taken over the news. And if you're not familiar with it, a mom who had postpartum depression, she sought help. She was put on a ton of meds. She asked for more help. She didn't really get it the way she needed it. And now the question is, was she of sound mind when she...

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1: It was a tragic set of circumstances. It was a motorcycle crash, and one family felt that it was very appropriate that the other person see jail time. And sometimes mistakes are made, accidents happen, and in this one, obviously, neither of those things took place so much as there's a real sickness here that was untreated. There's an over-medication, and you're going to have people that are very much, you know, on different sides of the issue here.
2: When you're in that room,
1: yeah.
2: When you're in that room, well, and what? How did you do? Like, did people disagree?
1: Yes. Yeah, so. When we went in there, virtually everybody was of the thought process that they were going to convict, and I did not feel that way, along with one or two others of the 12-person pool, and we ended up acquitting that person after time. But jury fatigue is a very real thing, right? Like, you're tired of the process. Like you said, it's been a long process. You've been listening to a lot of things, and the truth is, these people want to go home. They want to go back to their regular lives. Even if they're going home and they're told you can't talk about the case or this, that, whatever, like, fatigue is a real thing. They want to go back to their jobs and their lives.
2: Well, here's the thing. Like, they deliberated for 18 hours. In my mind, I'm like, I think you've got more in you, you know, because the longest deliberation was 4.5 months.
1: Yeah.
2: And you went for 18 hours.
1: But you're talking about people that are having disagreements face to face. And that's difficult for a lot of people. Some people enjoy that and will never bend or compromise or change their thinking. And other people, like, they'll do whatever it takes to get out of that situation. Think of, like, a trapped animal.
2: Well, so that's what I was thinking. So I am a persuasive person. If you put me in a room like that,
1: yes,
2: I'm going to go in and I'm going to go hard. And if I see you swaying, I'm going to go in even harder. Now, what are you doing?
1: Yeah,
2: you have dissonant personalities like that altogether.
1: I was going to say, I don't think that that's necessarily the best way to handle it. I mean, what we did was we had charts and we had graphs and we made lists, right? So the first thing we did was, who says guilty, who says not guilty? And then what are the primary reasons why you're saying one thing or the other?
2: So
1: and then we would
2: come to a conclusion.
1: Discuss each issue there.
2: Is this a mistrial or do you think they come to a conclusion?
1: But I think that some people were not happy. I think it's going to be a mistrial. I have to tell you, it's a very complex trial. Good luck.
3: We're dealing with some fog out there in some areas. Use some extra caution. 30 eastbound in York County. Still seeing some road work slow go in between Hellam and Wrightsville. Cumberland County, some road work wrapping up on 581 eastbound at Trindle Road. We're looking good. 83 north and southbound through York County. 30, 283, and 222. No delays in Lancaster County. Lebanon's in good shape. Moving well on the PA Turnpike. If you see a problem, 717-901-5000. John Wilsbach, right now traffic.
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4: A better life with Dr. Sanjay Gupta.
5: It's about as tough a family problem as you can get. An adult child has cut off communication with a parent, or the other way around. It's often represented as ungrateful kids, difficult parents, but the truth, experts say, is usually a lot more complicated and more common than you would think. Researchers estimate 1 in 5 people will become estranged from their father at some point. But here's what I find hopeful. Going no contact isn't always the end of the story. Sometimes it's more of a full pause that gives both people time to heal, reflect, and grow. The common thread among those who found their way back, they stopped pointing fingers and looked inward instead. If you are estranged from someone you love, first of all, I am sorry. Take care of yourself. Stay open. Don't lose hope. But also, don't waste time either. Life is short. I'm Dr. Sanjay Gupta. Helping you live a better life.
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0: 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When was the last time you were super sick or injured and you still had to pull through? You know that feeling. You're like, oh, you feel disgusting, but you have no choice but to show up. The U.S. Open is going on now. One of the biggest tennis stars in the world, Novak Djokovic, is out. And he went out in the first round, first time in over 20 years. Now, the big story, is he healthy? Because before the match, he had made this comment.
1: Always one of the goals when I was younger, you know, trying to have long career, trying to have more shots at Grand Slams and stay healthy long enough so that I can, you know, perform for as many years as possible.
0: And we don't know what's wrong, but this is not a one-time thing. He kept getting sick at all the bins around the court throughout the match.
2: I mean, he's getting old. I mean, he's just older.
0: He's 39. I don't think it's that.
2: Go play tennis for 3 hours at that kind of level at 39 and tell me you don't think it's that. I mean, what? You think he's dying? You think he's got a tumor or something?
0: No, I think he's got like a repeating flu. He's just not letting it heal.
2: The repeating flu.
0: Yeah, it's a thing.
2: Over the fact of, like, you know, he's just facing people that are younger, faster at this point. It's harder to keep up that kind of work.
0: But you know, like when you're sick and you got to show up. That's the worst feeling in the world, because you know, like, you have no choice and you are functioning at like 13%.
2: Well, a lot of performers, right? A lot of, you know, athletes, if they don't have it, they'll know early on and then they'll just pull themselves out. I mean, I give them a lot of credit for getting up there competing, because you never know what will happen in sports. But, you know, like other people, they get up there, they're like, oh, my back isn't right or this isn't right. And they just pull themselves out quickly. So, I mean, what choice do you have, right? That's competition.
0: Right. But like the average person, when you're sick,
2: yeah,
0: what do you do? Like, I'm trying to think. There's been two major times in my life where I was so sick I should not have been at something, or I was injured and I should not have done something.
2: Just twice. I mean, we work in a business where we never call in. Like, you've been sick here before.
0: Yeah, but that's
2: snots,
0: like, I can still function. I can still
2: ready
0: function.
2: Ready to go to the bathroom, go throw up.
0: I mean, it's happened. But one time, it was I didn't know it. But I had won the company, the employee of the year. Mm-hmm. And I was so sick during the day, during the show.
2: Yeah.
0: And I was like, I can't go tonight to the party. I can't go. It's that they announced it at the Christmas party. Mm-hmm. I was like, I can't go.
2: You have to go.
0: And everybody
2: you must go.
0: You have to go. You have to go. And I'm like, I couldn't even breathe. I was so dizzy. And you know what happened?
2: Yeah, you went.
0: I went. I won.
2: Yeah.
0: I took a drink out of the cup. Everybody drinks out of the cup. It's kind of the thing. Everybody got sick.
2: This is a massive trophy.
0: Yes.
2: They fill it with terrible beer.
0: True.
2: And then Anna drank from it, and then they all passed it around the building. This is before I was here.
0: Yeah.
2: And the story lives on, and everybody was sick for the next 2 weeks.
0: Yeah.
2: I will never drink out of that cup. I don't care who wins. I don't care what happens. Like, I will never, ever, ever drink out of that cup. It's repulsive to me.
0: And the only other time I could think that was... And to this day, I debate if it was a mistake. Is when I blew out my knee. I blew out my knee. I had ACL meniscus. I needed to have surgery, and I did it at the beginning of October. But we had plans to go to Disney World in December, and I didn't want to cancel the trip, even though the doctor said I needed to have the surgery.
2: It's a rough go.
0: Yeah,
2: the knee is a lot bigger operation than a lot of people think and plan for.
0: And I said, you know what? I'm just going to chill on this ACL, broken meniscus for the next 2 months. The doctor's like, I don't suggest it, but if you really want to do it, yeah. And we went to Disney.
2: Mm-hmm.
0: 3 years later, my knee has never been right again.
2: Right.
0: I had the surgery after we got back from Disney, and it is not right. To this day, I can't walk downstairs right.
2: I honestly just applaud people that are like professional athletes when it comes to that, because same thing. I had a knee rebuild, and it's never felt the same again after in my life. I think you have to be a different kind of committed. You really do.
0: I agree.
2: Yeah.
0: When were you sick and you still showed up? You still did the thing.
3: 1-800-330-9999. York County still seeing road work slow. Go 30 eastbound between Hellam and Wrightsville. No delays, 83 north or south. In good shape on 462 and 74. No issues, 94 in Hanover. Lancaster County's accident-free, 283, 222, and 30 are in good shape. Harrisburg area, no delays on the South Bridge. Watch your speed, 81 at Cameron Street. Looking good through Lebanon County. 15 checks in fine through Adams County. Chell Wilspach, right now traffic.
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0: 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There's no way around it. Sometimes, even when you're really sick, you still have to show up to an event, something for your kids. What was it? 1-800-330-9999. Will?
16: I had a high fever on moving day. The lease ended that night. It was a mess.
2: I've been sick on moving day before.
0: That's a terrible day to be sick.
2: It is a horrific day to be sick, and you have no choice. If you have friends helping you, then you know that they've made the time in their schedule to do it, so it's now or never. And if you don't stay in the fight on moving day, your friends will most certainly fade. So you have to be putting in the effort and leading and telling them where to go with what and making sure people aren't just, you know, ramming your dressers through your walls. If you have professionals, same thing. You have to be watchful, even when they're moving the vehicle in your neighborhood or whatever. But if it's just you, you're probably on a deadline with that vehicle, with the rented van or the truck, and you got to get it done.
0: Doesn't matter how sick you are.
2: Right. You're going to work in a day or two, right? Like, you're back to your regular life in a minute. You didn't stop the rest of the stuff.
0: You have to walk out of there and hand over keys that night. It's got to be empty, that place.
2: Yeah. That's rough, man.
16: It was.
0: When were you sick, but you still showed up to the event? 1-800-330-9999. 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
1: Everybody's got that story, the one time that you were super sick, but you showed up anyway and you did what you had to do.
2: Remember Michael Jordan when the Bulls and he had the flu? Probably not. You don't remember. But it was incredible, Anna. And it was also gross if you were watching the cameras.
1: Well, that's the whole thing with this past week. The U.S. Open is going on and Novak Djokovic, you know, he was eliminated in the first round, first time in 20 years. But you could see him being sick on the sidelines in the garbage bins. And you're like, this poor dude. When did you show up, even though you were really too sick to be there? 1-800-330-9999.
3: I was putting together an event for the CEO and CFO of the company. And while putting together the event, I was moving a movable wall and I tore my toenail off. Everyone kept saying I should go to urgent care to get it checked out, but I needed to make sure that I set up the room and I made a good impression. I did go to urgent care later that day. The event went really successful. I was really happy, and now I am on a track for leadership, but I did lose my toenail in the process.
2: They can't do all that much for you once the toenail comes off, right?
3: No, so, they couldn't, and that's what one of the porters said during that time.
2: Right.
3: And I was like, well, I could either try to, you know, get this opportunity and make a good impression, or I could go check on my toe, but my toe was killing me.
2: Yeah.
3: I've never been in so much pain in my life.
2: Yeah. Quid pro quo, though. Yeah. I'd be like, I'm moving into the corner office, or I'm putting this toe on you. Good for you. I would take notice of that. If somebody injured themselves slightly but kept working, I would think they were an idiot and try and order them away. But I understand what it is to be in charge of an event like that. So I would definitely take notice of that. I would.
3: Thank you.
2: Yeah, whether it's right or wrong. It might be wrong, Anna. But I would. I'd notice it.
1: Jessica, you were really sick, but you did it anyway. What was it?
4: I actually had the flu at my wedding. I don't even know if I wanted to throw up or I just wanted to run out and scream. It was just so much going on, and I couldn't wait for the day to be over with.
1: It's a nightmare situation, like getting sick before your wedding, because you don't know if it was always one of my biggest fears. Huh. Always.
2: Obviously, you can't do anything about it, right? You have to keep going. And then you're on the medication, and then, you know, you want to have a drink or two about it. Like, I'm sure there's parts of that day you don't even remember.
1: Yeah.
2: Right? Like, I mean, and then 30% of your wedding ends up with the flu after because you're contagious. Oh. Like, it's not like you had, like, the only thing worse I can imagine the bride having would be, like, Ebola, pink eye, you know, something like that. Everything else is kind of like, oh, she's got a cold. That's fine.
1: A cold is fine.
2: Yeah, the flu, like, we all missed work the next 10 days.
1: Yeah.
2: Rough.
1: When you have the flu bad and it's like 104 fever and you can't, like,
2: terrible.
1: I'm sorry. You should get a do-over one day for an anniversary.
2: Mm-hmm.
1: Nick, how about you?
5: Every year, my company likes to do this whole big charity 10K run thing with prizes that you can win. First prize last year was a jet ski. I was signed up to run, but I had the worst chest cold I could ever imagine. The kind where your lungs are so tight you can barely breathe. But I did it anyway, and I won. But then I had to go to the hospital afterwards because I was barely standing up. So,
2: you know, the first mile or two, you're like, there's no way I'm going to make it. Like, I'm going to die right here. And then I would imagine it probably cleared out
1: sometimes
2: for a good amount of the race. But then the fatigue when you are not well. What did you get? I mean, the year before was a jet. You got the jet ski.
5: Yeah,
2: that's
1: worth it.
2: Awesome.
1: Worth it. I used to teach Zumba. I used to have that problem all the time. If I was really sick, I never wanted to call out, or it was too late. I didn't want to cancel the class, and I would show up to do it.
2: Ugh.
1: Oh, it was the worst.
2: Imagine though, if every time you showed up, right, on those days that you didn't want to do it, they gave you a jet ski.
1: I know, it would be so much cooler.
2: It's a cool incentive.
1: I would have like 7 jet skis.
2: I know.
6: 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Right now, traffic.
7: They just wrapped up that road work 30 eastbound between Hellam and Wrightsville. Residual backlogs there quickly thinning out. Just use some caution there on 30 east with all that congestion. No problems 83 north or southbound. 15 looks good in Dillsburg. Lancaster County, West Calico Township. Accident Galen Hall Road at East Main Street. Have signal problems on Spooky Nook Road just off 283. Lebanon County and North Lebanon Township, accident Hill Street at Tunnel Hill Road. Harrisburg area, no delays on the South Bridge. 81 and 581 are incident free. John Wilsbach, right now traffic.
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1: The 16-year-old accused of shooting his friend in a Columbia apartment will stand trial. Good morning, I'm Diane Gray. Lancaster Online reports a district judge ordered Jose Manuel Lopez III to stand trial on third-degree murder, involuntary manslaughter, and other offenses connected to the July 18th death of 17-year-old Wilfredo Garcia. Three other people, including Garcia's mother, will also stand trial for various charges related to the incident. It's Hunger Action Month, and the Central Pennsylvania Food Bank is using the occasion to raise awareness and inspire communities about food insecurity. There will be a special proclamation at the York County Administrative Building today at 10 a.m. Some other proclamations will be made in Lebanon on Thursday and at the First Friday events in Lancaster and York. For more information, visit centralpafoodbank.org. We could get hit by afternoon showers and storms with the possibility that some of those storms could be severe. Otherwise, mostly cloudy today with a high in the mid-80s.
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11: Traffic. 83 North, no delays over east or Summit southbound. Looking good down past Shrewsbury into Maryland. We are dealing with some fog and spots out there this morning. Use some extra caution. They cleared from that road work. 30 eastbound east of Hellam. That looks good. Have a disabled vehicle on North Hills Road at Whiteford Road. Lancaster County Evidence in West Coast Calico Township, Galen Hall Road at East Main Street. 283 and 222 are getting busier. Watch your speed 30 at the Lidditz Pike. Got some slow go and heavy conditions on 441 at 23 heading through Marietta. Into Lebanon County, dealing with an accident, North Lebanon Township on 72, right near Hill Street and Tunnel Hill Road, should be off to the side. Harrisburg looking good on the South Bridge and Harvey Taylor Bridge. John Wilsbach, right now traffic.
12: 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There is nothing cooler than being able to citizen arrest somebody.
13: That's your statement, and you have never done it, by the way. Just want to point that out.
12: It's a dream.
13: You have an obsession with wanting to do it.
12: I want to be able to citizen arrest somebody.
13: You would not have done that in this situation. You would have not.
12: Raven,
13: this person would have turned around and...
12: No, they would not have.
13: And taken you out.
12: They would have respected my authority.
13: No, I don't think that's what would have happened at all.
12: Raven had was given the exact perfect opportunity to citizen arrest somebody.
13: No, I was not.
12: And he did not do anything. He didn't even do anything.
13: It wasn't a perfect opportunity.
12: It's coming up next. 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
1: And I almost missed it. She took a brand new bottle of Armani and slipped it right into her bag. And it looked like the way she did it was so smooth and so slick that I was like, did I just see that? Like, I thought it might have been her cell phone. But then I realized a minute later, Anna, the cell phone was in her hand. And then now I'm watching her. And I'm watching her kind of interact with this other couple, but they're not together. But why are they kind of exchanging glances or whatever? And then I see, sure enough, another bottle goes in. And then I say to myself, okay, this is a professional, because she doesn't go running out of the place like a teenager where they get nervous after they shove something in their pockets, which, you know, is rampant. No, she keeps shopping. She's there for 45 minutes. She buys other items. She's standing in the line, the checkout line, two people in front of me when I actually go to leave with my wife, and she pays for a bunch of items, but she doesn't pay for anything in her bag. Mm-hmm. She doesn't pull that out. I go out after and I say to myself, did I really see it? Did I not?
2: I mean, you saw what
1: and
2: you saw.
1: She's sitting out there in like a $90,000 vehicle.
2: Yeah.
1: Backed in.
2: Perfect opportunity to sit up and arrest somebody.
1: No license plates or none exposed on the front. Mm-hmm. And she's waiting, and she's been out there for 20 minutes. So obviously she's with this other couple, and she was casing the joint, and they have a system that's going on here. Because if not, you walked out of the store, you leave the store. That's what people do.
2: To steal Armani testers. Listen,
1: brand new bottles of, you know, like one was Armani. I didn't see the other one.
2: Yeah.
1: I love the new Armani. I got it from my wife, too. Very nice.
2: Listen.
1: The power of you.
2: You were given the opportunity to citizen arrest somebody.
1: I wasn't given the opportunity anything. What if I make a false accusation?
2: Okay. Even if you did not feel comfortable confronting the person and say, stop right there. My name is Jay Raven, and this is a citizen's arrest. What you should have done was reported her to somebody.
1: I want you to imagine the show being canceled the day after. It's the Anna Show. That would have been. I would have been in trouble for something. Like, what if I get that wrong?
2: Yeah, but what if you would have said to somebody?
1: I wonder, what am I saving the perfume company? That's what I'm doing. Oh, Armani, you're our hero. Thanks. Here's a plaque.
2: Stop right there.
1: Yes.
2: That's
1: right.
2: What you should have
1: said. Sir, you know what? You saved us. You get your perfume and cologne selections for free. That's not what's going to happen.
2: Hands up, ma'am.
1: What if I was wrong? Nobody. The first one, I wasn't. She was good, man.
2: What would you have done in that situation? 1-800-330-9999. Hands up, ma'am. Hands up.
1: Yeah, good luck with that.
3: 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Right now, traffic.
4: Still dealing with some fog out there this morning. Use some caution, but we're in good shape. 83 north and southbound through York County. 30 west running a little heavy, slow over past Memory Lane. Had some earlier congestion there. 30 east of Wrightsville. That has thinned out. Lancaster County dealing with some debris on the road. 30 westbound right at the 283 split. They took out the left lane of 30 westbound there, approaching the split. Over to 283 on the westbound side. One lane block there should be cleared up here shortly. 222 South Minor slowing down to 30. Heading into Harrisburg, looking good on the South Bridge. No delays, 81 or 581. John Wilspach, right now traffic.
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13: 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It's fascinating how divided people are on our social media pages at Anna and Raven. Raven saw a lady stealing perfume from an Ulta store.
14: Yeah, I'm pretty certain. I'm situationally aware. I see things around me. I pay attention to things.
13: And I said he should have immediately citizen arrested the woman. Or at least reported her. Just be like, hands up, ma'am. I saw what you did there.
14: Yeah.
13: Like that, you know, but with authority, you would say it.
14: She was very slick. I mean, that's the thing. And somebody who's that slick... Like, she would have had an excuse prepared. She could have said, this is a bag I'm utilizing for shopping. She hadn't walked out of the building yet at that point. I don't know.
13: What would you have done in that situation? I'm looking at our Facebook page. Jennifer wrote, if you saw something, no, you didn't. Okay. I see what you did there, Jennifer. Robin, see something, say something. You have to report her to another employee or manager. Eureka, I would mind my business. Patricia, say something quickly. Well, I mean, it's amazing.
14: Here's the thing. You just don't know what happens. Like, so, I mean, you see these videos of people that they're like, hey, you stole something. And they go chase somebody out. And then they get run over by a car or something. Like, you know what I mean? Or this woman turns around and sprays me with mace in the line. And I'm just here trying to get perfume. Like, I don't know. And again, he turns around and then looks at me. It's like, not for nothing, average white guy. I'm pointing fingers at people walking around me. Not cool. How's that look going to play out?
13: What would you do? 1-800-330-9999. Unwarm 103.3.

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1: What if you had the opportunity to citizen arrest somebody after you saw a crime took place? Would you take advantage of that moment?
2: You don't have the opportunity. Police will tell you, do not citizen arrest anybody. You don't have the right to detain anybody if you're not actually an authority figure. But I acknowledge, I guess I could have said something.
1: So Raven saw a woman stealing perfume at an Ulta. And he's not sure, but he's pretty sure. He's pretty confident.
2: She was slick, man. Mm-hmm. And the things that I saw after, that was the thing. It was the information after. So the way she exited the store and the way I saw her waiting in the parking lot after, she clearly had an accomplice. And that was stuff that I didn't know until after. But she was good. She was skillful.
1: Now, would you have said something? Would you have reported her? Would you have citizen arrested her like I would have? Because Raven didn't do anything. 1-800-330-9999. What would you do?
3: Honestly, I would have said something to the cashier, you know? Or like anyone, like a manager.
2: Well, I mean, at that point, if I'm talking to the cashier, the woman's already left. So I'm not sure what, you know, the circumstances of that. You know, what does that do for anybody at that point? They're not running out to the parking lot to check this woman.
1: Yeah, but they could have reported
3: it. That's true.
2: They could have reported it to who?
1: I don't know.
2: Who are they going to report it to? The security department? There's no security department. It's Ulta.
1: I mean, you're doing the Lord's work. So thank you very much for stepping up and saying that you would do that. I appreciate it.
2: Kitty on, right. The Lord's work. I love it. All right, Henry, tell me. You're there at the store. You think this woman has just pocketed perfume. This is a grown woman. What are you going to do in that circumstances?
1: Citizen arrest.
2: No.
4: You should do what every common sense person should do. Mm. You should, at the very least, tell an employee. Mm. At the very least. Mm. These Ulta stores are number one places for shoplifters. Their teams, their organized crime, they carry on and act like fools and idiots. So you get intimidated and don't want to get involved. But you pay for that. What do you think? Do you know what these stores call the inventory that gets stolen by employees and by shoplifters? They call it shrink. Mm-hmm. The inventory in the store shrinks. And you pay for that. I pay for it, just like we pay for insurance fraud and all the other things that other people get away with who think they're entitled or they don't have to earn things like you or I do.
2: Yeah.
4: And it's not fair.
2: Yeah. No,
4: so
2: fair's got nothing to do with it. I mean, I acknowledge that, Henry. Fair's got nothing to do with it. It's also not necessarily my job to save the world. Not to say that I'm not trying to do good things in the world, but like, you know, like cars get stolen, right? Or mufflers get taken off cars and insurance goes up. Like, it's not all my responsibility. But if I saw somebody with a hacksaw under your car, I would call the police.
1: If I looked at between Facebook and all the calls coming in, and you know how they always say there's two different kinds of people? There's two different kinds of people. Those that would report and those that wouldn't. And then there's me that would have citizen arrested.
2: Let's say I say something and they open the bag and it's not in there.
1: And then you could say, I'm sorry, I was wrong.
2: Oh, my gosh. Right? And that would be totally fine. Everybody would be fine with that.
1: David, what would you have done?
5: I probably would have just done nothing. It's not my business.
1: I mean, it's the truth. I think most people are like you, Raven. We're like, they don't want to get involved and it has nothing to do with them.
2: Listen, if I was certain, 100% certain of what I saw, I might feel a little bit differently, right? But there's always that chance that maybe your eyes are fooling you. Again, she was very slick, very schooled. It was when I put together all the information after that I became more certain.
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7: Still dealing with some fog out there this morning. Use some caution, but we're in good shape. 83 north and southbound through York County. 30 west running a little heavy slow over past Memory Lane. Had some earlier congestion there. 30 east of Wrightsville. That has thinned out. Lancaster County dealing with some debris on the road. 30 westbound, right at the 283 split. They took out the left lane of 30 westbound. They're approaching the split. You've got backlogs and a slow go from 222 over to 283 on the westbound side. One lane block there should be cleared up here shortly. 222 South Minor slowing down to 30. Heading into Harrisburg, looking good on the South Bridge. No delays, 81 or 581. Chum Wheel Spock right now traffic.
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2: It makes me furious. I don't get it.
3: This is what she wants to do.
1: One problem.
3: My daughter wants to do a spa weekend for her 16th birthday.
2: And I'm being deprived of going there because I'm a guy?
1: You decide the outcome.
4: All right, Gabby, you got to be happy to hear that, right?
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1: It's Couples Court on the Anna and Raven Show.
4: Every day a couple joins us. They let us know what their disagreement is about. And then it's up for you to decide who's right. Bill and Brittany, what's going on?
5: So our 7-year-old has an obsession with bugs, not collecting bugs like most kids, but actually killing bugs. He's really obsessed with it, and it's starting to concern me, to be exact. He'll use a hammer. He gets excited with stepping on it. He'll come across the room, and he'll actually have a tantrum if someone kills a bug before him. And that's where my concern is, because I'm starting to think, like, well, maybe this is the first sign of maybe a serial killer. I don't know. I'm just a little worried.
6: Right. Fair enough. How old is he?
5: 7.
4: Okay.
6: 7. Bill, what do you think about this? What's going on?
7: Yeah, I really don't see that it's that big of a deal. I'm pretty sure every little boy has killed ants with like a magnifying glass using the sun. You know what I'm talking about?
4: Yeah, but didn't your wife say he used a hammer?
7: Well, yeah, he gets a little bit creative with it, but he's not, like, pulling the wings off of butterflies or anything, and he's not killing anything bigger than that, like a squirrel or, God forbid, like a dog or something. He's just doing cockroaches, ants, you know, and he's always cleaning up after himself when he does it, so I don't know.
6: Gets rid of the evidence.
7: A lot of little boys do it, you know, they squash bugs, they squash cockroaches, they think it's fun, and they grow out of it. It's really not that big of a deal.
6: Okay, so let's clarify here. So it's bugs, all right? You said it was bugs.
4: Not dogs.
6: Yeah. It's only, right, obviously, oh my God, how horrific, because then, you know, we would have to report you to somebody.
4: Yeah.
6: But okay, so these bugs, I mean, we look at all these bugs as being like detrimental. Are they the common bugs that people don't want? Like you mentioned roaches, clean that up if that's in your house. But I mean, like, we're talking like spiders and ants and stuff like that.
7: Yeah, it's pretty much exactly, it's just that. Now, like, I don't think this is something that we shouldn't talk to him about, of course, like, so that we know, hey, son, we don't want this to evolve into something bigger than this, but I don't think it's a big deal if he squashes a spider or a cockroach every so often. And like I said, he always cleans up after himself, so I definitely appreciate that part.
4: Okay. I don't know if that's a selling point, Bill, at all, honestly. And Brittany, you think this is a gateway? This is a gateway to bigger problems down the line.
5: Yes, especially to cry because your dad stepped on the cockroach before you did got to it. That makes me concerned.
4: I don't know. It's like when you go to an elevator and you push the button before your kid gets to, and they freak out because they wanted to push the button. I guess it's different when it's bugs.
6: Yeah. Well, I mean, is he torturing them? Right. Like, I mean, is it a situation like that? So you mentioned the magnifying glass and ants, and you know, listen, we don't think of ants as having any sort of feelings or whatever. I think scientifically, they don't. Is what the theory is. They don't.
4: We don't.
6: They
4: know
6: can't
4: that.
6: Feel anything.
4: Listen,
6: I haven't talked to an ant.
4: Right.
6: So what I'm saying is like, so I mean, he's not torturing these creatures, right? He's just eliminating them from your household or from his pathway. What?
7: That's what I was. Yeah.
6: Okay. A sidebar on this, we were in the yard and we were with Jaden, and he's 2, and we were talking about how pretty these butterflies were. They were actually moths. And then he all of a sudden stepped on them, and we gave him a full lecture about it. But he's not 7 chasing them across the room trying to destroy them.
4: Is this normal? What do you think? 1-800-330-9999. It's a Couples Court.
8: 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Right now traffic.
9: Lancaster County, they're still cleaning up debris on 30 westbound right at the 283 split. They've taken out the left lane of 30 westbound there at 283. You've got a slow go 30 west from the New Holland Pike over to 222. Expect some slow go. Now we've got a disabled vehicle on 222 southbound prior to the 30 ramps. That's up against the left side barrier causing a slow go, but two lanes are still getting by there on 222 south backlogs to the Oregon Pike. York County, steady heavy, but no delays. 83 over east or summit. Southbound looks good down past Shrewsbury into Maryland. Harrisburg area, no issues on the South Bridge. Getting heavier north of 19th Street. 81 and 581 are incident free. John Wilsbach, right now traffic.
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1: Warm 103.3, right now traffic.
2: Still dealing with some fog out there this morning. Get the headlights on. The trouble spot is Lancaster County. We've got a few problems working. Accident 30 eastbound, just after the Lititz Pike Route 501. That's got the right lane blocked on 30 eastbound. That's low from 283 over to 222, right lane blocked eastbound. Then 30 westbound, right at the 283 split. Had some debris on the roadway there in the left lane of 30 westbound, right at the split. Looks like everything's off to the side, but they still have that left lane blocked. That's got 30 westbound now, bumper to bumper from Greenfield Road all the way over to 283. And then we've got a disabled vehicle, 222 southbound, prior to 30. That's got 222 south backed up to the Oregon Pike. Accident West Lampeter.

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1: Being criticized is something that kind of get used to if you put your life on the air every single day. Being made fun of because I have an alarm clock from the 90s wasn't on my bingo card for this month, Raven.
2: Yeah, you know, I mean, sometimes things happen. They find things in photos or they talk about things that we talk about and they go, wait a minute. That's nothing like I've got going on in my life.
1: So everybody apparently in the world uses their iPhone or their phones as an alarm clock. And good for you. I'm glad that works. But I can tell you something. For the last 15 years, I've been getting up at 3:40 in the morning to come to work, and I've never overslept once in my life. And you want to know why? Because I got an alarm clock that blares throughout the entire house if I don't shut it off every morning.
2: You know, I think everybody is familiar with the sound of old school alarm clocks, but they're jarring, right? Yeah. They're not pleasant whatsoever. I think that you could probably find a doctor that would say it's not healthy for you to wake up that way, but they can be effective.
1: Yeah, we were posting pictures of what we have on our nightstand, and everybody was commenting about, like, what was that clock from 1994? Mm-hmm. I'm like, yeah, kind of is.
2: But in your house, you got to go with something that works for you, right? It's your house. It's your life.
1: Well, that's the thing. It's like, there are some things in your home, if you look around, they are old, they are outdated, but they are tried and true. What is that for you? You're never getting rid of it. 1-800-330-9999. Charlie.
3: We have a two-story that was built back in the 70s, and they built an intercom system into the house. You can buzz the kitchen. You can, like, buzz the front entry. It's old. It's clunky. It's the best thing ever for our family, and I will never get rid of this. That intercom stays.
2: I love that. I want that.
1: An intercom.
2: Yeah. I mean, we have phones. Best. We could text, but intercom, so much better.
1: Where did we? Well, we have the inside our home. We have cameras, so you can talk through, like, the phone through the cameras.
2: Yeah.
1: So I like when I see, like, one of the girls sitting at the kitchen table, and I'm here at work, and I'll just go on. I'll be like, "This is gone."
2: Make voices.
1: Yeah. And then, like, you know, then you see them, like, looking around, and they're like, "Mom, stop watching me. It's creepy."
2: Right. I love the idea of walking up, though, and it being that, like, that old buzzer sound type thing, like you would try to get into your friend's security building or something.
1: Absolutely.
2: Love that.
1: Yeah. Raya, how about you? What's the most outdated thing in your house? You're never getting rid of it.
4: My grandmother had this old handheld cheese grater, and I'm not even talking about the ones that are shaped like a little pyramid. It's like a sheet of metal with a handle on it, and I love it. That cheese grating is so smooth and perfect, and my kids are like, ew, get the bag cheese. That's gross, but it is perfect. I mean, obviously, I wash it, but, man, the cheese comes out so beautiful. Never getting rid of it.
2: It sounds like a plate of murder or... Like, those things terrify me. They really do.
1: Oh, I've sliced open my hand many times. I remember when mandolins were in. I remember I registered for my wedding for a mandolin. I don't know if they're still in, but it was something I really needed that I almost took off like a sliver of my pointer finger.
2: Oh, yeah.
1: First and last time I ever used that thing. Guaranteed it cost like $200 at the time.
2: Permanent injury.
1: Yeah.
2: Yeah.
4: For sure. It's not a safe thing, but it does really do the job. This before safety was really a thing, you know.
1: 1-800-330-9999. It's old, but you're never getting rid of it. It's in your house. What is it? 1-800-330-9999.
5: Warm 103.3. Right now, traffic. Lancaster County, they're still cleaning up 30 westbound right at the 283 split. Had some debris there. Left lane blocked of 30 westbound. Stay to the right. Got 30 westbound running slow from Walnut Street all the way over to 283. And then 30 eastbound, we're dealing with an accident just after the Lidditz Pike Route 501. That's still blocking the right lane of 30 eastbound. Backlogs through the 283 split. 283 east backed up beyond the Mannheim Pike. Heavy on 741 for folks bailing out and heading down McGovernville Road. Then we're dealing with a disabled vehicle, 222 southbound prior to the 30 ramps, 222 south backed up to the Oregon Pike. Heavy on 272 as an alternate. Still that accident, West Lampeter Township on Eshelman Mill Road at the Beaver Valley Pike. Into York County, still dealing with some heavy fog as you make your way up from Yoakum Town to Reeser Summit. Southbound looking good down past Shrewsbury into Maryland. Busy across the South Bridge north of 19th Street. No problems, 81. John Wilspach, right now traffic.
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1: 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If my mom makes me something and she makes it in one of those old school, remember, like, the Corral dishes with, like, the glass top on it?
2: Oh, yeah, yeah.
1: Oh,
2: she, I love those.
1: She's never getting it back.
2: The casserole.
1: Yeah, it lives at my house now, that dish.
2: See, a lot of people tell me that they don't make them now as good as they used to, even when you get the expensive ones.
1: Yeah.
2: I used to have a friend. They had a dumbwaiter system in their house.
1: Get out of here.
2: Yeah, I mean, it seemed incredible at the time, right? I mean, they would ride up and down in it when they were little, and I found that to be, you know, incredibly dangerous and claustrophobic causing, but... You know, when you look at it as an adult, you're like, that's not practical. I'd rather have closets on this floor and the next floor in that space area. But at the time, I thought, wow, are you guys rich?
1: You know, there's some things that even though they're old and they're in your house, you're never getting rid of them because you love them. What is that item for you? 1-800-330-9999 on Warm 103.3.

0: Warm 103.3, 80s, 90s, now. Timeless. There's just some items around your house that you've had for a bazillion years, and you're never getting rid of it because older is better.
1: You know, houses change, right? Styles change over the years. My grandmother used to have built-in bookcases on both sides of her fireplace. So the fireplace mantle was very ornate. If you went into a house like that now, I guarantee you a contractor would be like, we're ripping all this out.
0: 100%.
1: We're going to take down this wall right here. Yep. It's going to be great. It's going to be open. Big bay window.
0: Right. Everybody keeps making fun of me because I still use like an old school alarm clock. Like the Yeah, it's because it wakes me up every day. I've never been late for work in my life.
1: Some things in your house, if they're good, they're good. Why fix it if it ain't broke?
0: What's that thing for you? 1-800-330-9999.
2: The Hamilton Beach blender. I think I've had it since college.
1: You know.
2: From the 70s.
1: You're going to laugh, but we did a bit about, I don't know, a month ago or something like that, where we had to go to the thrift shop and buy something we thought was going to make money. And I found an Art Deco chromed Hamilton Beach mixer stand up. And I paid $20 for it. Everybody told me it's not worth nothing. There's no way my wife's going to allow it in my house. I've hid it in the garage right now because I like it.
0: Okay.
1: I like it.
0: Some of those old appliances, they're just so good.
1: Yeah, don't judge me. I like it. I'm going to find a use for it somewhere. Nicole. What's that old, outdated thing in your house? Doesn't matter. You're not getting rid of it because it works for you.
3: I'm never getting rid of it. It is the giant wooden fork and spoon, like in Everybody Loves Raymond. We have them hanging up on our walls.
1: Are these the ones that you use in the large wooden salad bowl, or are these the ones that are like decorative in the size of like a pitchfork?
3: Yeah, they're probably like 4 foot tall, I would say. They were from Italy. Like, they're authentic. They're from Italy, and they were in my grandparents' house my entire life growing up. And then my grandfather was getting dementia and put them in the garbage. So I yanked them out and put them in our house when we bought it. And they've been there for 20 years.
1: So if you ever have to toss the salad in your entire garden, now you have it.
0: Absolutely.
1: I love it.
3: Yes.
1: Thanks for the call.
0: Denise, what's in your house? It's old, but you're never getting rid of it because it's the best.
4: Well, it wasn't in my house. It was in my neighbor's house growing up, but it was a chute that went from like the second floor and the first floor to the basement. So you could throw all your clothes down.
1: Oh, yeah. Yeah,
4: the laundry. Having to lug it through all the floors.
1: Yes.
0: I would love one of those to this day.
1: Yeah.
0: I wish that my house had one of those.
1: You know, half the time.
0: Why did they stop making them?
1: You know what they did is they put the air conditioning ductwork down that chute.
0: Well, that was a mistake.
1: You'd rather be hot, but not have to carry clothes.
0: Yep.
1: But, Wally, what do you have at your house? It's old, but you ain't getting rid of it.
5: I have a really old vacuum cleaner that just, it gets my carpet so clean, I don't want to get rid of it. The thing has to be like 30 years old. I got it at a thrift shop, so the fact that it was old when I got it and it still works wonderfully, I think there's something magical about this thing, and I don't want to get rid of it.
1: New vacuums are garbage. They are 100% garbage. You go through them every couple of years. I hate them. They're clunky. They're all plastic. An old Kirby or an Electrolux. Remember they used to sell those things door to door?
0: I was just Googling, do people still sell vacuums door to door?
1: I can recall very plainly my mother buying one and the argument going on for like a month because of what she agreed to pay for that vacuum. And my stepfather coming home and being like, wait a minute, what? What? Right. And it was like, it was a lot of money, man. And I got to tell you, that thing weighed 1,000 pounds, but it could suck the dirt right out. I mean, I don't care how deep your carpet was. Like, it would just lift it right out. Bye. They'd come in, they'd dump dirt all over your floor, right? Do the demo. You'd be like, oh my gosh.
0: So good.
1: Start vacuuming the chair. Yeah. Right? It was crazy.
6: Warm 103.3, right now traffic.
7: Lancaster County, they're still cleaning up 30 westbound right at the 283 split. Had some debris there. Left lane blocked of 30 westbound. Stayed to the right. Got 30 westbound running slow from Walnut Street all the way over to 283. And then 30 eastbound, we're dealing with an accident just after the Lidditz Pike Route 501. That's still blocking the right lane of 30 eastbound. Backlogs through the 283 split. 283 east backed up beyond the Mannheim Pike. Heavy on 741 for folks bailing out and heading down McGovernville Road. Then we're dealing with a disabled vehicle, 222 southbound prior to the 30 ramps, 222 72 South backed up to the Oregon Pike. Heavy on 272 as an alternate. Still that accident, West Lampeter Township on Eshelman Mill Road at the Beaver Valley Pike. Into York County, still dealing with some heavy fog as you make your way up from Yoakum Town to Reeser Summit. Southbound looking good down past Shrewsbury into Maryland. Busy across the South Bridge north of 19th Street. No problems, 81. John Wilspach, right now traffic.
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2: If you looked at a day to play me over the last month, this would be your absolute best day to play me.
1: Behind the scenes here. Raven has been so scattered and frantic.
2: That's not normally like me.
1: No. Usually his favorite line is, you scared? You scared? And I said it to him earlier today, and he was not happy when I said that to him.
2: That's true.
1: Yeah, his son is getting married on Friday. So he's actually going to be out the next couple days. So this is your chance to take him down before the Labor Day weekend. 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
1: Argentina.
2: At number five, after backlash over hateful statements he had made in the past, John Galliano pulled out of the Met Gala. Name one of the French fashion houses where he was the creative director.
1: Fendi. I have no idea.
2: Okay. Let me bring Raven back in. Raven!
3: Go.
2: Okay, here we go. Two out of five for Jen.
3: Not great. Let's see how I do. Here we go.
2: Number one, Travis Kelce debuted his first Tommy Hilfiger ad, and with them, his rumored new fluffy white puppy, who's also rumored to be named Wendy.
3: Okay.
2: How many cats does Taylor Swift famously have?
3: Is it three?
2: Yes. Can you name them?
3: Olivia Benson.
2: Yep.
3: No.
2: Meredith Grey and Benjamin Button.
3: That's it. Meredith Grey. That one I knew. Benjamin Button. Didn't know that.
2: Number two. Kelly Clarkson said goodbye to her daytime talk show this week and sang the song Golden during her final karaoke segment.
3: All she does is win, man. I'm rooting for Kelly Clarkson, whatever she does.
2: She's wonderful. Golden is from what Netflix hit movie?
3: K-pop Demon Hunters.
2: Yep. Number three, Dolly Parton's estate announced a global festival that will happen over two weekends in two different locations next year called Dolly Fest.
3: Mm-hmm.
2: Nashville and what other city?
3: It's going to be London.
2: It is.
3: Jolly old London. We're going international, Dolly.
2: Number four, Lionel Messi announced his retirement from the international team he plays for. What country is that? The international team.
3: Argentina, right?
2: Yep, yep.
3: I call him Lionel, like Lionel
2: Richie. No, his name is...
3: Godspeed, Lionel.
2: Leo. It's Leo.
3: Well, listen.
2: It's Leo
3: Manel. I call him what I want. You
2: Number
3: do what
2: five,
3: you want.
2: After backlash over hateful statements he made in the past, John Galliano pulled out of the Met Gala. Name one of the French fashion houses where he was the creative director.
3: I'll just guess Louis Vuitton.
2: No.
3: Gucci.
2: Christian Dior.
3: All right, Prada.
2: Givenchy. Any of those I would have
3: taken. Yeah, whatever. I don't know who he is.
2: Jen, 4-2 today. That's going to get you an Ann on Raven t-shirt.
1: Oh, all right. Well, congratulations, Raven, and have fun at the wedding.
3: Thank you so much. $3,000. That's the jackpot when the game returns Tuesday, Anna.
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5: Yeah.
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6: 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Yeah. Oh, what is that?
5: I mean, he looked like he was going to vomit. I was like, this is what childbirth looks like in black and white.
6: I don't feel good.
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1: Big weekend, Raven's son is getting married.
2: Mm-hmm. Yeah, it's been a countdown, and I got to tell you something. I'm as tense right now for this reveal as I've been for anything in a long time.
1: Yeah, so Raven was on a quest to lose 12 pounds in 3 weeks because I told him that there was no way he could actually do it. And if he did, he would get two of my PTO days.
2: This was like a trap that you and my wife set me up on, an intervention. It felt like a betrayal. But the truth is now I'm happy I'm on a healthier path.
1: Listen, so people were criticizing me. Don't get me wrong.
2: No,
1: Alicia and I know what we're doing. Alicia and I have been together for a long time. We know what's up.
2: It's a weird thing about my psyche, obviously, is that if you tell me I can't do something, I want to do it. And that's why I'm so tightly wound at this moment.
1: Yeah.
2: I want to do it. I wish I had started earlier.
1: Of course.
2: I wish I had one more week on this because I would have nailed this goal. But now I don't know what's going to happen and I'm tense.
1: Alicia.
3: Hello.
1: Hi. How are you feeling?
3: Hi.
1: Are you ready for the wedding?
3: Yes.
1: Okay. Good. Raven is like in a panic over here about everything. You seem so much more calmer.
2: She is faking it. I don't know where all of a sudden she's like, yes, I'm ready. Like, you should have seen her last night and you should be reading my text messages.
3: Oh, no, I'm nauseous. That's why I'm so calm. I'm like sick to my stomach, nauseous. My face is all broken out from the stress. It's awesome.
1: But it's here. You have to enjoy it. You know how fast it's going to go by.
3: Oh, I know. I'm trying to enjoy it. There's just a lot to do, Hannah. A lot.
2: Yeah.
1: It's going to be here before you know it, and it's going to be wonderful. Congratulations to both of you. I know it's a huge thing.
2: The kids booked their honeymoon last night at 9 o'clock, and we're like, yep, you're babysitting that week. it's kind of like a lot of moving parts now at this point.
1: On top of all that, Raven has been trying to lose weight. Now, I've only been seeing what he's been doing here. How has he been doing at home, Alicia?
3: He's been doing good. I mean, well, as far as eating, he just refuses to exercise. I don't know. I've been asking him for 6 months to lose weight for the wedding, and he just started. I told you when you challenged him, that was going to be what made him do it. But he won't exercise.
2: I had a lot of spare time this past week, to be fair, to exercise.
3: Instead of a two-hour nap, he could take an hour nap and exercise.
1: Mm-hmm. You take a two-hour nap at home?
2: When I had 3 hours sleep, yes. Yes, I did.
1: All right. So, Alicia, when we started back on August 11th, he weighed 226.6 pounds. He got all the way down to 216. He was within a pound and a half of his goal for the wedding. And then on Monday, he had gained 2.5 pounds back. So
3: I think that's because he was wearing jeans.
1: Okay,
3: honestly.
1: Well, you know, are you wearing jeans today? Did you wear shorts?
2: I'm wearing, can you see through this shirt? Because it's one of the lightest shirts that I own.
1: Yeah, it's a linen shirt Raven is wearing.
2: Yeah, yes. And I'm wearing shorts, and I will remove my belt. If I had my mani-pedi yesterday, I would remove my socks as well, but I didn't.
1: Oh.
2: That's happening tomorrow.
1: All right.
2: So I'm going to leave the socks on, but the shoes are coming off.
1: All right. Well, I'm thankful for that at least.
2: Yeah. I'm also going to go to the bathroom again right after this phone call.
1: That was way too much information.
2: Nope, I'm going to do it.
1: Okay.
2: Yep.
1: Alicia, do you think he'll be able to lose the 4.2 pounds from Monday to today that he would need to secure two of my PTO days?
2: I'm going to check these numbers and look at the photos, by the way.
3: I'd like to say yes, but I know how hard it is. It would take me a month to lose 4 pounds.
1: Yeah. It would take every woman in the world like an exorbitant amount of time, but Raven maybe got a chance.
2: So now I'm the enemy because I'm not a woman.
1: Well, the funniest part, Alicia, is that all the advice that he's been given by fans and listeners, it's the most ridiculous, unhealthiest things. It's like only drink vitamin water.
2: Mm-hmm.
1: Just starve yourself for 2 days.
2: Right.
1: You got this. Eat nothing but celery and lettuce. I'm like, whoa. Like, I don't want him to die. I just want him to be healthy.
2: I've had more salads in the past week, 2 weeks than I've had in, I don't know, a very, very, very long time. And I tell you something, the healthier I get, the stinkier I become.
1: I guess that's true for everybody. All right, Alicia, we'll keep you updated on what happens. We're going to weigh him coming up next. Drinking and driving will change your whole world. The next time you're out with your friends, consider what would happen if you got pulled over after drinking.
2: Like the legal fees, or the time in court, or a DUI on your record. Your decision to drink and drive could change someone else's world too, if you hurt or kill them in a crash.
1: Instead, what if your decision to call a sober ride changed your world for the better? 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

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Good morning, it's Dennis Mitchell. 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

0: from your app or your Play Store. 1999 from Prince, along with Dennis. Holiday weekend coming up. Are we excited for this? A lot of us are going to be grilling out and traveling, but those of us who are grilling, I bet we're not grilling what some states will be. 10 of the more unusual things Americans grill. In the state of Alaska, they grill up moose burgers. In Florida, it's grilled gator, grilled pheasant for South Dakota, bison in Wyoming, and elk steak in Montana. On the way, another long set of the 80s, 90s now on Warm 103.3.
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0: 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Shakira, hips don't lie. If your Aunt Bertha's pasta salad gives you a little bit of heartburn this weekend at the Labor Day picnic, have no fear. You can turn to Pumpkin Spice Mylanta. That's right. The Heartburn Company has launched not one but two limited edition fall liquid antacids, the Pumpkin Spice and Spiced Apple Cider. Why do both of those sound like they're going to give me heartburn? They're available in 12-ounce bottles and supposedly begin working on contact with the coating formula. Ooh. And it's a limited time thing, so don't wait too long or it's going to be gone. In fact, if you want to wait too long, that's fine, because I will be waiting too long. I have no desire for any of this. On the way, another long set of the 80s, 90s now on Warm 103.3.
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0: Warm 103.3, 80s, 90s, now. Wake up with Anna and Raven weekday mornings from 5 until 10. The police, every breath you take. Well, it seems as though Dolly Parton star on the Hollywood Walk of Fame is going to have to be replaced. This comes a week after the 80-year-old singer's passing. There have been hundreds of visitors to the landmark, people laying flowers, treating it as a memorial, which is great. But a vandal scratched out Parton's name on the star? I'd like to scratch that person's eyes out. She received this honor all the way back in 1984. Now, the thing is, it was already scheduled to be replaced due to cracks. So Dolly's going to get a nice, new, shiny star on the Hollywood Walk of Fame. On the way, another long set of the 80s, 90s, now on Warm 103.3.
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National Weather Service in State College, Pennsylvania has issued a severe thunderstorm warning for Adams County in south-central Pennsylvania, central Cumberland County in south-central Pennsylvania, southern Dauphin County in south-central Pennsylvania, western Lancaster County in south-central Pennsylvania, east-central Perry County in south-central Pennsylvania, York County in south-central Pennsylvania, until 12:15 p.m. At 11:23 a.m., severe thunderstorms were located along a line extending from Wartsville to Schlosser to Plainfield to Newville, moving southeast at 45 miles per hour. Hazard, 60 miles per hour wind gusts. Source, radar indicated. Impact, expects damage to roofs, siding, and trees. Severe thunderstorms will be near Lemoyne, Camp Hill, and Lower Allen around 11:30 a.m. Progress, Middletown, and Paxtang around 11:40 a.m. York, Elizabethtown, and Wigglestown around 11:50 a.m. Redlington, Dallastown, and Columbia around noon. Windsor, Moundsville, and Agoras around 12:10 p.m. Other locations impacted by these severe thunderstorms include Arendsville, York Haven, Gardiners, Glenville, and Fawn Grove. Radar has indicated rotation within these severe thunderstorms. Although a tornado is not immediately likely, tornadoes can develop quickly during severe thunderstorms. This includes the following interstates: the Pennsylvania Turnpike from mile markers 220 to 258, Interstate 81 from mile markers 39 to 71, Interstate 83 from mile markers 0 to 50, Interstate 283 from mile markers 0 to 2.

Warm 103.3, 80s, 90s now. Looks like Taylor Swift's hubby, Travis Kelce, which means Taylor too, have just purchased a lakefront mansion in the Cleveland, Ohio area. That's interesting. Here's the fate of Ophelia now on Warm 103.3.

the National Weather Service in State College, Pennsylvania has issued a severe thunderstorm warning for Adams County in South Central Pennsylvania, Bedford County in South Central Pennsylvania, South Central Cambria County in Central Pennsylvania, Southwestern Cumberland County in South Central Pennsylvania, Franklin County in South Central Pennsylvania, Fulton County in South Central Pennsylvania, Southwestern Huntingdon County in Central Pennsylvania, Eastern Somerset County in South Central Pennsylvania, until 12:30 p.m. At 11:38 a.m., severe thunderstorms were located along a line extending from near Shippensburg to Scotland to St. Thomas to Fort Littleton to Wells Tannery to New Enterprise to Ogletown, moving southeast at 40 miles per hour. Hazard, 60 miles per hour wind gusts. Source, radar indicated. Impact, expects damage to roofs, siding, and trees. Severe thunderstorms will be near Shippensburg, Chambersburg, and Coaldale around 11:40 a.m. Bedford, Breezewood, and Greencastle around 11:50 a.m. Waynesboro, Buffalo Mills, and Ortona around noon. Carroll Valley and Warfordsburg around 12:10 p.m. Barnes Gap and Inglesmith around 12:20 p.m. Other locations impacted by these severe thunderstorms include Orrstown, Orensville, Quincy, Biglerville, and Williamson. Radar has indicated rotation within these severe thunderstorms. Although a tornado is not immediately likely, tornadoes can develop quickly during severe thunderstorms. This includes the following interstates: Interstate 70 for mile markers 147 to 170. The Pennsylvania Turnpike between mile markers 100.

0: 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DJ got us falling in love. Usher with Pitbull. It's Dennis Mitchell. How fun do you feel the Keystone State is? Well, a survey has been done on the most fun states in all of the U.S. I feel like we have a lot of fun things to do around here. In fact, that's what they base this whole thing on. Number one on the list comes out to be California, although I don't know that anybody's idea of fun is sitting in traffic all day long, which is what happens when you go to Southern California. Also on the list as the most fun states, here are your top five. Behind California is Florida, Illinois, Nevada, and New York. The least fun state turns out to be one of our neighbors, West Virginia. I guess there's not much to do there other than look at trees. On the way, another long set of the 80s, 90s now on Warm 103.3.
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The National Weather Service in State College, Pennsylvania has issued a severe thunderstorm warning for southeastern Dauphin County in south-central Pennsylvania, Lancaster County in south-central Pennsylvania, Lebanon County in south-central Pennsylvania, southwestern Schuylkill County in central Pennsylvania, eastern York County in south-central Pennsylvania, until 12:45 p.m. At 11:49 a.m., severe thunderstorms were located along a line extending from Tower City to Enville to Royalton, moving southeast at 45 miles per hour. Hazard, 60 miles per hour wind gusts. Source, radar indicated. Impact, expect damage to roofs, siding, and trees. Severe thunderstorms will be near Palmyra, Lebanon, and Elizabethtown around 11:50 a.m. Mannheim, Myerstown, and Mount Joy around noon. East Petersburg, Lititz, and Columbia around 12:10 p.m. Willow Street, Akron, and Leola around 12:20 p.m. New Holland, Terre Haute, and Strasbourg around 12:30 p.m. Other locations impacted by these severe thunderstorms include York Haven, Ravine, Buck, Three Mile Island, and East Prospect. Radar has indicated rotation within these severe thunderstorms. Although a tornado is not immediately likely, tornadoes can develop quickly during severe thunderstorms. This includes the following interstates: the Pennsylvania Turnpike from mile markers 250 to 295. Interstate 78 from mile markers 0 to 8. Interstate 81 from mile markers 85 to 103. Stay inside a well-built structure and keep away from windows. Very heavy rainfall is occurring.

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It's Dennis Mitchell. Well, we've hit September. And of course, wouldn't you know it, now we have a heat advisory. In fact, it's happening for most of the area starting tomorrow at 11 a.m., running through 8 p.m. tomorrow night. Stay hydrated, friends. Warm 103.3.

National Weather Service in State College, Pennsylvania has issued a severe thunderstorm warning for Lancaster County in South Central Pennsylvania, Southeastern Lebanon County in South Central Pennsylvania, Southeastern York County in South Central Pennsylvania, until 12:45 p.m. At 12:12 p.m., severe thunderstorms were located along a line extending from Mount Gretna Heights to Mountville to Shrewsbury to Manchester, moving southeast at 45 miles per hour. Hazard, 60 miles per hour wind gusts. Source, radar indicated. Impact, expect damage to roofs, siding, and trees. Severe thunderstorms will be near East Petersburg, Mannheim, and Lititz around 12:20 p.m. Delta, Strasbourg, and Leacock around 12:30 p.m. Coryville around 12:40 p.m. Other locations impacted by these severe thunderstorms include Buck, East Prospect, Goldingsville, Peach Bottom, and Reinholds. Radar has indicated rotation within these severe thunderstorms. Although a tornado is not immediately likely, tornadoes can develop quickly during severe thunderstorms. This includes the following interstates: the Pennsylvania Turnpike from mile markers 267 to 295. Interstate 83 from mile markers 0 to 10. Stay inside a well-built structure and keep away from windows. Very heavy rainfall is occurring with these severe thunderstorms and may

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0: 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Sunglasses at Night from Corey Hart. There's some fun things happening in the theaters this weekend, and September is typically the slow time of year for movies, but did you know this? The kids are going to love this one. Pixar's Cars is returning to the big screen this Friday to celebrate its 20th anniversary. Practical Magic 2 is coming out on the 11th. We have another Resident Evil reboot hitting theaters the 18th. And then Brad Pitt's survival thriller Heart of the Beast is going to be out on the 25th. Also, Avengers Endgame Encore. It's a special re-release hitting theaters September 25th. Coming up, another long set of the 80s, 90s now on Warm 103.3.
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the National Weather Service in State College, Pennsylvania has issued a severe thunderstorm warning for southeastern Lancaster County in south-central Pennsylvania, southeastern York County in south-central Pennsylvania, until 1:15 p.m. At 12:43 p.m., severe thunderstorms were located along a line extending from Bearville to Paradise to Wakefield to Delta, moving southeast at 30 miles per hour. Hazard, 60 miles per hour wind gusts. Source, radar indicated. Impact, expects damage to roofs, siding, and trees. Severe thunderstorms will be near Gap, Coryville, and Wakefield around 12:50 p.m. Other locations impacted by these severe thunderstorms include Intercourse, Christiana, Buck, Gordonville, and Peach Bottom. Stay inside a well-built structure and keep away from windows. Very heavy rainfall is occurring with these severe thunderstorms and may lead to flash flooding. Do not drive your vehicle through flooded roadways. Repeating, a severe thunderstorm warning has been issued until 1:15 p.m. for the following counties, Lancaster and York.

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2: 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I'm Melanie Gardner. Happy hump day. Well, we are heading into the kickoff of football season. Here's a fun stat for you sports fans. 61% of people say that pre-gaming is actually better than the game itself. But here's something new. A recent survey polled 5,000 sports fans and found Americans now prefer a home gate rather than a tailgate. That's just like a tailgate, except you're doing it at home, you know, in the air conditioning, instead of a parking lot next to the stadium. And according to that same survey, the ideal pregame hangout begins roughly 2.5 hours before the game, and it includes 11 people, 6 different foods, and 6 different drinks. That is weirdly specific. Benson Boone is up next on Warm Winnie 3.3.
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0: 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Well, we are still officially in state fair season, and the Minnesota State Fair kicked off the other day. Local parents had a big decision to make. Should we let our kids ride a 100-year-old ride? Oh, as a parent, that just makes me cringe. After debuting back in 1926, the same summer when, what else went on? A weather map was devised for the first time, and Henry Ford established the official 8-hour, 5-day work week. Hey, Henry Ford, thanks for that. Well, the Total World isn't a roller coaster with aging infrastructure, but it goes pretty fast. In fact, that's one I get sick on. But if you're curious, the two oldest roller coasters in America that you can still ride are both named Jackrabbit and are both 106 years old. One of them is at Kennywood in Pennsylvania. Katy Perry is coming up on Warm 103.3.
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0: 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That's Bruno Mars. If today's your birthday, you share it with the often arrested comedian, Cat Williams. He's 55. Casey of Casey and JoJo is 57. Salma Hayek is 60 today. Boxing Hall of Famer Lennox Lewis is 61. Actor Keanu Reeves is 62. Mark Harmon is 75. And Football Hall of Famer Terry Bradshaw is 78. If it's your birthday, happy birthday to you. Rock Set is coming up along with another long set of the 80s, 90s now on Warm Minute 3.3.
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0: 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That's the Backstreet Boys. Well, the weather's not looking too bad today. There's still a slight chance of some rain around Central PA. Could carry into tomorrow. We'll keep you posted on that. All right, question for the ladies and the guys. Who's more likely to make a decision and stick with it? A man or a woman? Well, according to recent studies, men change their minds 2 to 3 times more often than women. Most women take longer to make a decision than men, but once they make a decision, women are more likely to stick to it. That's according to researchers, not me. Don't shoot the messenger. Tina Turner is coming up next on Warm-A-3.3.
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0: 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Well, it looks like Miley Cyrus might be entering a new part of her career. This week, she dropped her last name from her social media accounts and is simply going by Miley now. Now, if you know her history with her father in recent years, it's been pretty rocky, so you might think she did this out of spite. It doesn't really look like it. Experts say she's likely teasing new music. She also posted a black and red photo of herself and captioned it, quote, Miley. Coming up, another long set of the 80s, 90s now on Warm 103.3.
1: York County, getting word of an accident on 83 southbound, just south of Market Street, right around mile marker 18 and a half. Starting to see a backlog and some slowing there on 83 southbound, south of Market, prior to Mount Rose Avenue. 30 west slow at Tornita Street. Fire crews out Dover Township on Courtney Drive. And then in Hanover, trying to clear an accident, Clearview Road at Eichelberger Street. One accident in Lancaster County in Lancaster City. That's going to be Walnut Street at Christian Street. They cleared the one on Walnut Street at Queen Street. Lebanon County, they're still running a little slow there, clearing an earlier accident on 81 South, south of Indiantown Gap. So you've got backlogs on 81 South through the 78 split. And 78 westbound's got a 4-mile backlog heading over onto 81 South. Harrisburg area, just a minor slow. 83 North, South Bridge, north of 19th Street. Chuck Wheels back right now, traffic.
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Warming at 3.3, 80s, 90s now. We've got another check on traffic with Right Now Traffic coming up in just a few minutes. But right now, it's Cutting Crew on Warming at 3.3.

0: 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That was Hozier. Well, today is National Live Fearless Day. Be careful following that. Speaking of living fearless, or maybe just plain stupid, a man in Orange County, Florida, stole a car and led deputies on a chase, which ended up at the jail parking lot. Yeah, he accidentally drove himself to jail. The sheriff's office shared a video of the end of the chase, showing the guy turning into the Orange County Jail's parking lot, fleeing the vehicle, and then being taken into custody. Womp womp. Adele is coming up along with another long set of the 80s, 90s now on Warm 103.3.
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4: 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Right now traffic.
5: York County and West Manchester Township accident, Taxville Road near Laux Road, Gowan Manchester Township, North George at Emmett Road. Cleared that fender bender 83 south south of Market Street. Watch your speed 83 at Mount Rose Avenue. Lancaster City, dealing with a bunch of accidents. Walnut Street at Christian Street, Duke Street at John Huff Place, Gowan New Holland Avenue at Franklin Street, one in Clay Township, Clay Road at Brunerville Road. Lebanon County still doing vehicle recovery, 81 southbound just after Indian Town Gap, mile marker 85, and that's got 81 south backed up through the 78 split and about a 4 mile backlog on 78 westbound, making your way over to 81. Expect some major delays there. 22 is your best alternate right now. Harrisburg got some slowing, 83 north south bridge north of 19th Street. John Wills Park right now traffic.
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0: 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I'm Melanie Gardner. Another check on traffic with Right Now Traffic is coming up in just a few moments. Well, a lot of people have pet peeves that really annoy them when they're out around other humans. And almost all of them include cell phones. Here, I thought it was people chewing loudly on their food at restaurants. Nope. Italy is considering outlawing texting in crosswalks. That's going to start in October. The government is proposing fines of around $90 if you're caught looking at your phone while using a crosswalk. So it's not just texting. The measure will not apply to pedestrians using earphones or hands-free devices. So phone calls or listening to music are fine. Holding your phone up at your ear would be considered distracted, though. We'll see how it goes in Italy, and then we'll have to wonder, is that going to be happening here in America? Time will tell. Maroon 5 is coming up, along with another long set of the 80s, 90s, now on Warm 103.3.
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2: York City of Anaxia, Rafton Road near Duke Street and Country Club Road, 30 East Heavy at North Hills Road, 30 West Slow Overpass, Tornita Street, Lancaster County Action, Clay Township, Clay Road at Brunerville Road should be wrapping up. 30 East Slow from the Lidditz Pike over to 222. Busy on 741 north of 462. Heavy on 72 and the Fruitville Pike north of 30. Lebanon County, they cleared that earlier accident, 81 South. South of Indian Town Gap at 81 South, still backed up to the 78 split and 78 westbound. Running heavy slow from Fredericksburg over to 81. Harrisburg area, fender bender on 283 North, heading into the Eisenhower Interchange. That is off to the side with a fender bender there prior to the Ike. 83 North, slow 2nd Street north of 19th Street. John Wilsbach, Right Now Traffic.
0: Hey, I'm Warm at 3.3's Melanie Gardner. You know how it is at home. Everyone needs the internet all at the same time. I might be working from home, trying to join a video meeting. Someone else is streaming a show. People are doing homework or gaming. Phones are connected. Tablets are connected. Laptops are connected. And somehow, there always seems to be another device joining Wi-Fi. That's why I'm happy we switched to Glow Fiber. I started hearing about Glow Fiber from my neighbors. 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I don't like change, but they had so many good things to say about the service and the price that I figured, why not? So now I have fast, dependable connections for school, work, entertainment,

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0: 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I'm Melanie Gardner. Thanks for stopping by on a Wednesday. I appreciate you listening. Well, this isn't something I appreciated reading, so naturally, I've got to share it with you. So if you're like me and not in the best shape of your life, this is going to hurt. Dick Van Dyke is still exercising daily at age 100. The TV icon shared an Instagram video the other day showing off his flexibility. Van Dyke laid down on an inversion table horizontally and held the handles before he put his hands behind his back and safely balanced on the table. Yeah. Okay. I take a little comfort knowing he was wearing slippers when he did that. That makes me feel a little bit better, but no. Dick Van Dyke. Please, stop making the rest of us look bad. The plain white tees are up next on Warm In at 3.3.
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3: Starting York County action, West Manchester Township, Hanover Road. That's 116 at Wolf's Church Road. They got fire crews out, Newberry Township. Wedgwood Circle at Fairway Drive. 30 East Heavy at North Hills Road. 30 West Slow River past Tornado Street. Lancaster County, Manheim Township action, New Holland Avenue. Right at McGrann Boulevard. Got a fender bender east, St. Peter Township, 462, right at the 30 split. Then you got a minor accident on the 283 westbound off-ramp at the Manheim Pike. Should be off to the side. Accident Manor Township on Charlestown Road at Keeper Avenue. 30 East Slow Lidditz Pike over to 222. Lebanon County still seeing delays from that earlier accident on 81 South at Indian Town Gap. That's clear, but backlogs on 78 westbound. Still slow from Fredericksburg over to 81 on that westbound side. 83 North, bumper to bumper, 2nd Street north of 19th Street. 283 North in the Eisenhower Interchange, clearing an earlier fender bender. Chow Will Spock, right now traffic.
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Do you follow Britney Spears on social media? She is displaying some bizarre behavior. I don't recommend checking it out. Here she is on Warmity 3.3.

0: Before you go, there's something I want you to have.
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0: Yeah, yes it is.
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0: Well, baby, I went down and got it for you.

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0: 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That's Sam Smith. I'm Melanie. Well, do you feel like your life is just exhausting at times? Ugh, who doesn't? Well, experts say start a rest club. It's a social group for tired people. I don't think I've ever heard anything more catered to me. The idea is you get together with other exhausted people and do absolutely nothing. Doing nothing with others proves to be more relaxing than doing nothing alone, according to experts. Shakira is coming up inside a long set of 80s, 90s now on Warm Minute 3.3.
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2: York County, Windsor Township, Action, Cape Horn Road. That's 24 between Lombard Road and Kirkland Drive. 83 north and south are looking good. Watch your speed near Leader Heights. Lancaster County, Manheim Township, Action, Delp Road, Atlantis Valley Road. Got one New Holland Avenue at McGrand Boulevard, 30 East Slow Fruitville Pike, over to 222. Lebanon County's in good shape. They cleared that accident in West Cornwall Township on 72 at Maple Avenue. 81's running steady heavy as you head down from Indian Town Gap down to Linglestown. 83 north, slow goes 2nd Street north of 19th Street. 283 north into the Eisenhower back to Lindell Road. 441, that's thinning out. 283 south, half mile backlog down the ramp to 283 east. John Wilspach, right now traffic.
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0: Warming at 3.3, 80s, 90s now. Wake up with Anna and Raven, weekday mornings from 5 to 10. I'm Melanie Gardner. Happy hump day. Well, we are heading into the kickoff of football season. Here's a fun stat for you sports fans. 61% of people say that pre-gaming is actually better than the game itself. But here's something new. A recent survey polled 5,000 sports fans and found Americans now prefer a home gate rather than a tailgate. That's just like a tailgate, except you're doing it at home, you know, in the air conditioning, instead of a parking lot next to the stadium. And according to that same survey, the ideal pregame hangout begins roughly 2.5 hours before the game, and it includes 11 people, 6 different foods, and 6 different drinks. That is weirdly specific. Post Malone is coming up on Warm at 3.3.
1: Warm 103.3, right now traffic. York County, Conowago Township, accident East Canal Road. That's 921 there at the Susquehanna Trail. Got one Windsor Township, Cape Horn Road, 24 near Lombard Road. Lancaster City accident, New Holland Avenue at Cameron Avenue. Got one Delp Road, Atlantis Valley Road, and 30 East still slow, Fruitville Pike to 222. Lebanon County, clearing the accident on 72, south of 322, north of the Turnpike. That's thinning out. Harrisburg, 83 North, still slow. Southbridge, north of 19th Street. A lot of congestion, 81 South, heading down past Manada. John Wilspach, right now traffic.
2: 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See co-headliners Tyler Hubbard and Nate Smith. Like with Josh Ross, Harper Grace, and more. 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